0: Oh, what's a nice day to start again. It's a nice
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1: Ever watch an old-timey TV show about a family who lives on a farm? 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Now that's TV, of course, but your instinct will tell you their food didn't taste like our food. 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
3: Ever watch an old-timey TV show about a family who lives on a farm? 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Now that's TV, of course, but your instinct will tell you their food didn't taste like our food. Their food came from the farm where they lived, or maybe the farm across the road. 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Now think about your food. How many stages do you think it goes through before it gets to the supermarket? 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What if they called it Row Farms? And what if there was one just down the road from you? What would that be like? 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
1: Ever watch an old-timey TV show about a family who lives on a farm? When you see those Sunday dinners, the food piled high, the cuts of meat just perfect. Now that's TV, of course, but your instinct will tell you their food didn't taste like our food. Their food came from the farm where they lived, or maybe the farm across the road. They knew the farmers who raised the cattle, fed the chickens, plowed the fields. Now think about your food. How many stages do you think it goes through before it gets to the supermarket? How many distribution hubs and processing plants? And you wonder why our food tastes the way it does and not like it could. What if the farmers had their own store? What if they called it Row Farms? And what if there was one just down the road from you? What would that be like? Row Farms. Our fields, our trucks, our stores, nobody else. It's farmer.

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1: No way. I can't believe it.
2: Yes, I'm a Pegasus, famous creature of myth, and yes, I am real. Believe it.
1: Cool, but I'm actually looking at that Lotto Max jackpot. It's 55 million, which means 55 new prizes of $100,000, plus max millions.
2: I, too, was talking about that. So, you know, believe it, because, wow, what a big jackpot. Is it hot in here?
3: 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Lotto Max.

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0: Here overnight construction still on the go on the eastbound 401 at Guelph Line. We've got two right lanes blocked and westbound 401 at Highway 25. Two right lanes taken out. Your 25 ramps to the westbound 401 also shut down. And taking a look out this morning on the Hanlon Parkway, Highway 7 and the 124 coming out of Guelph without any issue. And from Guelph Police, trouble-free. 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I'm Lisa Edwards. The CJOY Traffic Watch continues.
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0: From the National Newsroom of the Canadian Press, I'm Rob Westgate. Canadians are anxiously awaiting the details of a new trade and tariff agreement with the U.S. U.S. President Donald Trump delayed his plan to impose a new round of tariffs on a wide range of Canadian goods by 3 days. That grace period, to allow for negotiators to finalize the working deal, is set to expire at 12:01 a.m. Saturday morning. Now, if no deal is done, the new 50% tariffs would be placed on a wide variety of goods, from hockey sticks and honey to concrete and plywood. Meanwhile, Manitoba's premier says he is reluctantly open to returning U.S. booze to provincial shelves as part of any trade deal, but hopes that Canadians won't buy it. Wab Kanu says Prime Minister Mark Carney has all but begged the provinces to allow U.S. alcohol sales once again.
1: And you know what? Fully respect the Prime Minister, fully respect his mandate, but I do think it's really notable that it's the provincial actions on procurement and alcohol sales that have commanded the attention of the American administration.
0: And while he hasn't agreed to the plan yet, Kanu says if the province does go ahead, he's still hoping Canadians will buy local. Now to the world of media, where Corus Entertainment is making cuts to its TV and radio operations. A company spokesperson says it has made a small number of changes in select markets, including jobs at Global BC, Global National, News 640, and Talk Radio. Canadian Press reporter Brenda Molina Navidad has more details.
2: The latest move comes after Corus cut dozens of jobs, mostly in Western Canada, earlier this year as part of programming changes across the country. Corus recently reported a net loss of $36.5 million in its third quarter, as its revenue for the period fell 16% compared with a year earlier.
0: The company is awaiting approval of its proposed recapitalization plan that would see lenders swap debt for equity in a new parent corporation. A trio of suspects facing extradition to the U.S. over links to transnational drug trafficking may seek to be tried here in Canada. BC's Supreme Court says the prospect is only speculative at this point. The suspects' lawyers say the lifting of a publication ban at their bail hearings could jeopardize a fair trial stateside. Justice Elizabeth McDonald, however, rejected the argument, ruling the jury screening process in the U.S. would be more effective than maintaining a broad publication ban in Canada. And finally, 10 years after the Tragically Hip played its final concert, bassist Gord Sinclair still wonders what they might have created next. Sinclair says he can still picture the band in a rehearsal room, but can't imagine the band returning to the road without their frontman, Gord Downie.
3: To know and to really experience that feeling of how our music has resonated with people meant so much, and I know it meant so much to Gord.
0: Downie died of brain cancer back in 2017, and today the band is releasing a live album of performances from its final tour. This is the Canadian Press. In sports, the race for the American League's third wildcard spot is getting tighter by the day. The Toronto Blue Jays hit three homers in a 5-1 win over Tampa Bay to move a half game behind the idle Minnesota Twins. The Texas Rangers kept pace with Toronto by shutting out Washington 2-0. Week 12 in the CFL season is underway with a blowout result. The league-leading Montreal Alouettes rolled to a 46-16 rout of Ottawa. Tyson Philpott had two touchdown catches for the Alouettes. The Red Blacks, they remain winless after 10 games. The NFL is handing down fines of $500,000 U.S. apiece to the Dallas Cowboys and the New Orleans Saints. This comes after a fight-filled joint practice in California. Players on both teams threw helmets and punches during skirmishes throughout the session. And finally, there's word that veteran guard James Harden is going to stay with the Cleveland Cavaliers on a 3-year deal worth roughly $97 million U.S. From the Canadian Press, I'm Rob Westgate.

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1: Ever watch an old-timey TV show about a family who lives on a farm? And you see those Sunday dinners, the food piled high, the cuts of meat just perfect.
2: Now that's TV, of course, but your instinct will tell you their food didn't taste like our food. 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And you wonder why our food tastes the way it does and not like it could. 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

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Playing the soundtrack for the Royal City. 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

0: Once again, construction ongoing on the westbound 401 at Highway 25. Two right lanes are blocked. Your north and southbound 25 ramps to the westbound 401 are also shut down. And keep in mind, past Highway 6 South, we've got a couple of lanes restricted for maintenance. Again, delays through there. Eastbound 401 at Guelph Line, two right lanes are blocked for ongoing construction. Again, taking a look at the Hanlon Parkway and Highway 7, still trouble-free and nothing out of the ordinary this morning along remaining majors. 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I'm Lisa Edwards. The CJOY Traffic Watch continues.
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2: They say Newfoundland weather is harsh. 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

0: The 401 eastbound at Guelph Line, we still have construction set up in a couple of right lanes. And just beyond that point, we also have reports of a collision. So again, if you are heading along that stretch of highway, expecting a few heavier delays, MTO have no reports of collisions. But again, if you are heading along that stretch, definitely a slowdown as a result of those construction restrictions. Taking a look at the westbound 401 through the 60s, we also have construction delays and making your way along the Hanlon Parkway. And again, Highway 7, no sign of any problems. Jumpstart helps kids across Canada access sport and play so more kids can get into the game. Learn more at jumpstart.canadiantire.ca. I'm Lisa Edwards. The CJOY Traffic Watch continues.
1: No way. 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
1: Cool, but I'm actually looking at that Lotto Max jackpot. 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
2: I, too, was talking about that. 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

0: It's 9 degrees at 7 o'clock. Good morning. I'm Scott Monick. Here's what's making news this hour. The Workplace Safety and Insurance Board is cutting 466 jobs right across the province and move the union calls a gut punch. 36 Guelph employees are affected by the move. The office on Stone Road closed back in 2021, and staff have since been working remotely. The Ontario Compensation Employees Union, an arm of the Canadian Union of Public Employees, says it has been informed that another 155 jobs will be cut in Waterloo in about a year. Union President Harry Gosselin says it will mean delays in service for people injured on the job. Negotiations on a new trade and tariff deal with the U.S. are inching forward. Canada-U.S. Trade Minister Dominic LeBlanc was back in Washington yesterday to meet with U.S. Trade Representative Jameson Greer. Speaking briefly with reporters, LeBlanc says they had a detailed meeting.
1: Canadians expect us to get a deal that's in the economic interest of Canada and Canadian workers. We're very close. We continue to make progress. And we're going to stay here and do the work that's necessary until we get to that point.
0: In July, President Trump said he would impose the new 50% tariff in response to Canada's booze bans, auto tariffs, and quotas on tariff-free access for U.S. dairy. They were supposed to take effect just after midnight Wednesday, but were pushed back to allow more time to turn the agreed-upon deal into a legal document. A clearer picture of the choices Guelph residents will face at the ballot box in October is set to emerge this afternoon. Nominations for the fall municipal election officially comes to a close. Would-be candidates have until 2 p.m. to register for the October 26 vote. The race for mayor is likely to be an interesting one in Guelph as three-term mayor Cam Guthrie leaves the city's top job. And 10 years after Tragically Hip played its final concert, bassist Gord Sinclair still wonders what they might have created next. Sinclair says he can still picture the band in a rehearsal room, but can't imagine the band returning to the road without frontman Gord Downie. Downie died in 2017 after suffering from a rare and incurable form of brain cancer.
2: To know and to really experience that feeling of how our music has resonated with people meant so much, and I know it meant so much to Gord.
0: The band is releasing a live album of performances from its final tour a decade ago today. Turning to sports, the Toronto Blue Jays have momentum on their side as they visit New York this evening for the opener of a three-game series against the Yankees. Toronto beat Tampa Bay 5-1 yesterday for their seventh series win in a row. The Blue Jays are a half game behind Minnesota in the battle for the third and final wildcard spot in the American League. And defending champ Brooke Henderson is one of several Canadian players in the mix at the CPKC Women's Open in Edmonton. Henderson is five strokes behind Japan's Miyu Yamashita. Checking the forecast, it's a cool morning, but mainly sunny in the afternoon. It will warm up to 25 degrees. Partly cloudy tonight with a low of 13. Cloudy skies tomorrow. There is a chance for some showers, also a risk of thunderstorms with a high of 23. And more showers are expected Sunday morning and possibly in the afternoon with a high of 19. It's 9 degrees in Guelph. I'm Scott Monick. 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

0: Eastbound on the 401 at Guelph Line, construction in two right lanes now gone and past Guelph Line. Earlier problems also cleared. Looks like our volume improving fairly quickly, leaving us problem-free now along major highways. No sign of any other issues, but a little bit of construction in Kitchener. Weber Street between Queen and Frederick. Your lanes are reduced for utility work until September 4th. And again, Charles at Francis, we've got lanes reduced for ongoing construction. Jumpstart helps kids across Canada access sport and play so more kids can get into the game. Learn more at jumpstart.canadiantire.ca. I'm Lisa Edwards. The CJOY Traffic Watch continues.
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0: We've got a collision-free drive so far this morning along your major highways. Everything is up and running to speed so far on the 401, both directions past Highway 8, right through the 6s and Guelph Line. Again, taking a look at the Hanlon Parkway and Highway 7. We're looking good at Elmira, Speenvale Avenue. We've got a collision at that intersection. And we do have a little bit of construction still. Long-term maintenance, Wellington Road 34 closure between Concession Road 7 and just west of the Hanlon. Jumpstart helps kids across Canada access sport and play so more kids can get into the game. Learn more at jumpstart.canadiantire.ca. I'm Lisa Edwards. The CJOY Traffic Watch continues.
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0: It's 9 degrees at 8 o'clock. Good morning. I'm Scott Monick. Here's what's making news this hour. The Workplace Safety and Insurance Board is axing 466 jobs across Ontario, including 36 here in Guelph. The Ontario Compensation Employees Union, which represents over 3,700 WSIB employees, says offices throughout the province began to close and jobs are lost in regional and rural communities after the Ford government put the Workplace Compensation Board under review. The union was also told an additional 155 jobs will be cut in Waterloo in about a year. A clearer picture of the choices Guelph residents will face at the ballot box is set to emerge this afternoon. Nominations for the fall municipal election come to a close at 2 p.m. Anyone interested in registering last minute for the October 26 vote will need to do so in person at City Hall. Mayor Cam Guthrie is not seeking re-election for the city's top job. Canada-U.S. Trade Minister Dominic LeBlanc returned to Washington yesterday to meet again with U.S. Trade Representative Jameson Greer. The two sides are working on finalizing a deal to avert a new round of U.S. tariffs. LeBlanc briefly spoke with reporters yesterday.
1: We continue to do the important work that Canadians expect us to do. We had a long, detailed meeting with Ambassador Greer and his colleagues.
0: Details of the deal are scant, but it is expected to address U.S. tariffs on steel, aluminum, lumber, and autos. Some U.S. concerns about limited access to Canada's dairy market, as well as Canada's retaliatory tariffs on autos and provincial bans on American booze. And Gord Sinclair says he can still picture the tragically hip in a rehearsal room, five musicians tossing ideas back and forth until a song emerged that none could have written alone. 10 years after the iconic Kingston band played its final concert, he still wonders what they might have created next. But the bassist can't imagine the tragically hip returning to the road without frontman Gord Downie, who died in 2017 after suffering from a rare and incurable form of brain cancer. Today, the hip are releasing a live album of performances from its final tour a decade ago. Turning to sports, Kazuma Okamoto, Nathan Lucas, and Daz Cameron all homered as the Toronto Blue Jays beat the Tampa Bay Rays 5-1 yesterday afternoon. Shane Bieber pitched seven strong innings to pick up the win. Shortstop Andrés Giménez did have to leave the game with hamstring tightness. The Jays won 2-3 down in Tampa Bay and traveled to New York to take on the Yankees starting tonight. Japan's Miyu Yamashita tops the leaderboard at the CPKC Women's Open. She fired a course record, 8-under-par 62 in Edmonton yesterday. Canadian Brooke Henderson sits five shots off the lead. Tonight's opener of Week 12 of the CFL season features two teams in dramatically different situations. The 8-1 Montreal Alouettes host the 0-9 Ottawa Red Blacks. And some NBA news, James Harden has agreed to a three-year, $97 million contract to remain with the Cleveland Cavaliers. Checking the forecast, mainly sunny skies this afternoon. The temperature will climb to 25 degrees. Partly cloudy tonight with a low of 13. And cloudy skies on Saturday. There is a chance for some showers late in the morning and the afternoon, along with thunderstorms and a high of 23. It's 9 degrees in Guelph. I'm Scott Monick. 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

0: You're making pretty decent time this morning. Eastbound on the 401 past Highway 8 right through Highway 25. And nothing out of the ordinary this morning along the Hanlon and Highway 7. Actually looking really good for a Friday morning. A couple of long-term construction spots to think about in Guelph. Wellington Road 34 closure between Concession 7 and west of the Hanlon. We've also got Cambridge construction along the Canamara Parkway. Your lanes are restricted from Conestoga to Franklin. And in Kitchener, Fisher Hallman between Huron and Plains. Long-term construction is still in place. Jumpstart helps kids across Canada access sport and play so more kids can get into the game. 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I'm Lisa Edwards. The CJOY Traffic Watch continues.
1: No way. 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

0: Not a bad deal for a Friday morning if you are heading along the 401, both directions past Highway 8 through Highway 25. Nothing out of the ordinary this morning along the Hanlon Parkway and Highway 7. A little bit of long-term construction to talk about again in Cambridge. Canamara Parkway lanes restricted, Conestoga Boulevard to Franklin until mid-September, and Wellington Road 34 closure between Concession Road 7 and west of the Hanlon in Guelph. 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I'm Lisa Edwards with traffic on CJOY.
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0: It's 12 degrees at 9 o'clock. Good morning, I'm Scott Monick. Here's what's making news this hour. The Workplace Safety and Insurance Board is cutting 466 jobs right across the province and move the union calls a gut punch. Three dozen Guelph employees are affected by the move. The office on Stone Road closed back in 2021, and staff have since been working remotely. The Ontario Compensation Employees Union, an arm of the Canadian Union of Public Employees, says it has been informed that another 155 jobs will be cut in Waterloo in about a year. Union President Harry Goslin says it will mean delays in service for people injured on the job. Negotiations on a new trade and tariff deal with the U.S. are inching forward. Canada-U.S. Trade Minister Dominic LeBlanc was back in Washington yesterday to meet with U.S. Trade Representative Jameson Greer. Speaking briefly with reporters, LeBlanc says they had a detailed meeting.
1: Canadians expect us to get a deal that's in the economic interest of Canada and Canadian workers. We're very close. We continue to make progress. And we're going to stay here and do the work that's necessary until we get to that point.
0: In July, President Trump said he would impose the new 50% tariff in response to Canada's booze bans, auto tariffs, and quotas on tariff-free access for U.S. dairy. They were supposed to take effect just after midnight Wednesday, but were pushed back to allow more time to turn the agreed-upon deal into a legal document. A clearer picture of the choices Guelph residents will face at the ballot box in October is set to emerge this afternoon. Nominations for the fall municipal election officially comes to a close. Would-be candidates have until 2 p.m. to register for the October 26 vote. The race for mayor is likely to be an interesting one in Guelph as three-term mayor Cam Guthrie leaves the city's top job. And 10 years after Tragically Hip played its final concert, bassist Gord Sinclair still wonders what they might have created next. Sinclair says he can still picture the band in a rehearsal room, but can't imagine the band returning to the road without frontman Gord Downie. Downie died in 2017 after suffering from a rare and incurable form of brain cancer.
2: To know and to really experience that feeling of how our music has resonated with people meant so much, and I know it meant so much to Gord.
0: The band is releasing a live album of performances from its final tour a decade ago today. Checking the forecast, it's a cool morning, but mainly sunny in the afternoon. It will warm up to 25 degrees. Partly cloudy tonight with a low of 13. Cloudy skies tomorrow. There is a chance for some showers, also a risk of thunderstorms with a high of 23. And more showers are expected Sunday morning and possibly in the afternoon with a high of 19. It's 12 degrees in Guelph. I'm Scott Monick. 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

0: It's 17 degrees at 10 o'clock. Good morning, I'm Scott Monick. Here's what's making news this hour. The Workplace Safety and Insurance Board is axing 466 jobs across Ontario, including 36 here in Guelph. The Ontario Compensation Employees Union, which represents over 3,700 WSIB employees, says offices throughout the province began to close and jobs are lost in regional and rural communities after the Ford government put the Workplace Compensation Board under review. The union was also told an additional 155 jobs will be cut in Waterloo in about a year. A clearer picture of the choices Guelph residents will face at the ballot box is set to emerge this afternoon. Nominations for the fall municipal election come to a close at 2 p.m. Anyone interested in registering last minute for the October 26 vote will need to do so in person at City Hall. Mayor Cam Guthrie is not seeking re-election for the city's top job. Canada-U.S. Trade Minister Dominic LeBlanc returned to Washington yesterday to meet again with U.S. Trade Representative Jameson Greer. The two sides are working on finalizing a deal to avert a new round of U.S. tariffs. LeBlanc briefly spoke with reporters yesterday.
1: We continue to do the important work that Canadians expect us to do. We had a long, detailed meeting with Ambassador Greer and his colleagues.
0: Details of the deal are scant, but it is expected to address U.S. tariffs on steel, aluminum, lumber, and autos. Some U.S. concerns about limited access to Canada's dairy market, as well as Canada's retaliatory tariffs on autos and provincial bans on American booze. And Gord Sinclair says he can still picture the tragically hip in a rehearsal room, five musicians tossing ideas back and forth until a song emerged that none could have written alone. 10 years after the iconic Kingston band played its final concert, he still wonders what they might have created next. But the bassist can't imagine the tragically hip returning to the road without frontman Gord Downie, who died in 2017 after suffering from a rare and incurable form of brain cancer. Today, the hip are releasing a live album of performances from its final tour a decade ago. Checking the forecast, mainly sunny skies this afternoon. The temperature will climb to 25 degrees. Partly cloudy tonight with a low of 13, and cloudy skies on Saturday. There is a chance for some showers late in the morning and the afternoon, along with thunderstorms and a high of 23. It's 17 degrees in Guelph. I'm Scott Monick. 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

That's the Jeff Healey Band, and While My Guitar Gently Weeps on a CJOY, welcome to Friday, everybody. We made it. Hey, the weekend is right there. We can almost touch it. We're getting there slowly but surely. I got a nice day today, 25 this afternoon, no real Humidex. Saturday, though, a little bit of a write-off with lots of rain in the forecast tomorrow. Not so much in the morning, but it'll start in the afternoon and kind of make its way into Sunday, I hate to tell you. Maybe it ends before the day is over on Sunday, but Saturday and Sunday look pretty wet. 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

0: More of the Royal City's soundtrack next on 1460 CJOY Guelph.
1: No way. I can't believe it.
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1: Cool, but I'm actually looking at that Lotto Max jackpot. It's 55 million, which means 55 new prizes of $100,000, plus max millions.
2: I, too, was talking about that, so, you know, believe it, because, wow, what a big jackpot. Is it hot in here?
3: More prizes, more chances. Believe it. Lotto Max.
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Heading into the weekend here on Friday on CJOY, how many people are anxious to get home and open the beer fridge? How much do you enjoy yours? Not as much as this guy's. I'll tell you a story about a guy whose beer fridge went out. It just lights out, it's done. But it served him well, and he was sad about it. I'll tell you the story and the text that he sent his family after, just before 11 o'clock. Right now, it's Luba on CJOY.

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1: I could stay awake just to hear.

Aerosmith, I don't want to miss a thing on CJOY. It's Dan Allaire with you. I shouldn't say we all have a beer fridge, but we know somebody at the very least. We've got one at home. And it's a handy tool to put some beverages in when you have company. You've always got some cold ones for them. But this guy's died on him after 36 years of what he calls loyal service, sent out a message to his family and said, this thing in 36 years outlasted 3 trucks and 2 wives before finally giving up. He said it probably kept around 10,000 beers cold during that time. And he said it went out quietly like a cowboy. And he says replacing it might not be enough. He says, I'm thinking about giving it a proper funeral. Now, I don't know how you do a funeral for a fridge, but this guy probably really enjoyed his Fridays like today. So when you get home after work, you just crack open that cold decompression beverage after a long week. I feel him. I can't wait to do that myself later today.

It's 22 degrees at 11 o'clock. Good morning, I'm Mike Hodges. Here's what's making news this hour. 36 Guelph employees with the Workplace Safety and Insurance Board are being laid off as the organization is slashing 466 jobs in Ontario. The organization says it made a difficult business decision to consolidate the roles of some back office staff who work remotely. The office on Stone Road closed in 2021 and staff have since been working remotely. Following the provincial government's announcement that it was undertaking a review of the WSIB, the Ontario Compensation Employees Union says offices throughout the province closed and jobs in regional and rural areas were lost. The OCEU says the proposed closure will worsen service delivery for injured workers and increase workloads, as well as undermine WSIB's mandate to deliver essential services to Ontarians. We're hours away from finding out who will run in Guelph's election this fall. Candidates running in the municipal election have until 2 o'clock this afternoon to file their nomination papers. Any last-minute candidates looking to enter the race must submit their paperwork in person at City Hall. Four people are running to be this city's next leader, including former Ward 5 councillor Leanne Caron, after Mayor Cam Guthrie announced earlier this year he was not seeking re-election. Canadian trade negotiators are facing a new midnight deadline to evade new 50% tariffs on some exports to the U.S. Unless officials finalize a trade agreement, $28 billion worth of Canadian goods will be hit by the levies. Canadian-U.S. Trade Minister Dominic LeBlanc and Chief Negotiator Jenna Charette met with their American counterparts several times this month in Washington. Unlike other tariffs, the duties on pause affect goods that comply with the Canada-US-Mexico Agreement on Trade. And Gord Sinclair says he can still picture the tragically hip in a rehearsal room. Five musicians tossing ideas back and forth until a song emerged that none could have written alone. 10 years after the iconic Kingston band played its final concert, he still wonders what they might have created next. Still, the bassist says he can't imagine the band returning to the road without frontman Gord Downie, who died in 2017 due to brain cancer. A live album of performances from its final tour a decade ago is set for release today. And let's look at your forecast. Mainly sunny throughout the afternoon with a high of 25. Tonight, gray skies hanging around. And then we might see showers arrive overnight with a low of 15. And then tomorrow, risk of a thunderstorm and a high of 23. Right now it's 22 degrees. I'm Mike Hodges. 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

That's the hip and 50 mission cap on CJOY. If you haven't heard, the hip has a new album out today commemorating that final tour across Canada 10 years ago this week. Yesterday was the 10th anniversary of that final show in Kingston. The album's called July 22nd to August 20th, 2016. It's songs live from that tour, and it's available right now. Here's Don Henley on CJOY.

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2: It's just my way of thanking you for not reporting my countless violations of safety and minimum wage laws.
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Tom Petty on CJOY, closing in on the lunch hour, the Totally 80s Lunch, all 80s music from noon to 1 on the way, as well some food offerings from the CNE in Toronto. I don't know if I like any of them, but there is one, if I was going to try one, that I would do. And you can make that choice coming up. I'll tell you about four odd food options at the CNE in Toronto coming up in a few minutes. Taking us there, it's Annie Lennox on CJOY.

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Donna Summer and Hot Stuff on CJOY. A nice hot Friday, but Saturday and Sunday both look pretty much on the wet side. So if you can get out there and enjoy some of the weather today, I would recommend it, because it's an umbrella kind of weekend coming up. CNE is launching in Toronto. It goes, I think, through the Labor Day long weekend. But some of the food they have there, always a little bit of an oddity, like the sweet corn wasabi lemonade. Sweet corn lemonade alone, look, I like both of them. Together, I'm not convinced, but you add a little wasabi in there, I'm kind of out now. I don't know. And they say, oh, it's faint. It's still there. I'm not doing it. There's the KD smoothie, Kraft Dinner smoothie. Booster Juice is doing this. Mango pineapple frozen yogurt blend with a little cheese powder from Kraft Dinner. I'm just like, no thanks. There's also the Big Dill, so they throw some pickle brine in a frappuccino, a cold coffee with pickle brine. I don't know why they're doing it, but the pickle people are all in on the pickle stuff, so this might be do well. But here's one that if I was going to try something that's rare, because I'm not a pickle guy, but I like dill pickle chips. I don't mind those. There's the pickle cheesecake pop. So you know those cake pops on a stick? Well, this one is cheesecake, and basically what they've done is they've just coated the cheesecake with dill pickle chips, like crushed dill pickle chips. Still not my favorite thing, but if there's one of those four items that I would try, it's probably the pickle cheesecake pop, but I'm not gonna. You know what I mean? If any of those sound good to you, maybe make your way down to the CNE and give them a try. I can't imagine anyone who's like, ooh, a KD smoothie.

0: It's 24 degrees at 12 o'clock. Good afternoon. I'm Mike Hodges. Here's what's making news this hour. Well, today is the last day to run in Guelph's fall election as the nomination period closes this afternoon. Interested candidates have until 2 o'clock today to file their paperwork in person at City Hall. Guelph's mayoral race now has six people running for office, but Cam Guthrie isn't one of them. In March, Guthrie announced he would not seek a fourth term as mayor. The latest to throw their hats into the ring are Raji Sinha and John Edward Kruske. Several Canadian manufacturers are anxiously awaiting news of a potential new trade agreement with the United States. If a deal is not reached in hours, new 50% levies could be placed on a wide variety of Canadian goods, from hockey sticks and honey to concrete and plywood. U.S. President Donald Trump's latest tariffs on $28 billion worth of Canadian goods are set to take effect just after midnight, unless officials are able to finalize a trade agreement. Last month, Trump said the move was in retaliation for Canada's booze bans, auto tariffs, and quotas on tariff-free access for U.S. dairy. The Workplace Safety and Insurance Board is axing 466 jobs in Ontario, impacting 36 employees in Guelph. The Ontario Compensation Employees Union, which represents more than 3,700 WSIB employees, says offices throughout the province began to close and jobs were lost in regional and rural communities after the Ford government put the Workplace Compensation Board under review. The union was also told an additional 155 jobs will be cut in Waterloo in about a year. There are mixed reactions to the Ontario government's plan to build what could become one of the world's largest nuclear power plants in Port Hope. The province announced plans earlier in the year to build the plant in the picturesque community of roughly 18,000 people. Port Hope is still cleaning up low-level radioactive waste after a uranium refinery plant dumped contaminated soil, rocks, and building materials across the town through much of the 20th century. And 10 years after tragically Hip played its final concert, bassist Gord Sinclair still wonders what they might have created next. Sinclair says he can still picture the band in a rehearsal room, but can't imagine the band returning to the road without frontman Gord Downie.
1: Like, I really think it'd be great. We were in a really good spot when Gord got his really super crappy diagnosis, you know. So, c'est la vie.
0: Downie died in 2017 after suffering from a rare and incurable form of brain cancer. A live album of performances from its final tour a decade ago is set for release today. And in sports, in the Canadian Baseball League, fresh off a 6-3 win over Barrie last night, the Royals are in Hamilton to take on the Cardinals. First pitch gets thrown just after 7:30. In the MLB, the Blue Jays have momentum on their side as they visit New York this evening for the opener of a three-game series. Toronto won yesterday's rubber match and series against Tampa Bay, and now sit just half a game back of Minnesota for the final AL wildcard spot. And in the CFL, Edmonton are home to Winnipeg tonight in Week 12 action. And checking the forecast, sunny skies today and a high of 25. Tonight, gray skies, possible showers as well, low of 15. And then tomorrow, more wet stuff on the way. We could see thunder and lightning roll through and a high of 23. Right now it's 24 degrees. I'm Mike Hodges. Your news next at 1 o'clock on Guelph's News Leader 1460, CJOY.

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Tom Cochran, Boy Inside the Man on CJOI. Welcome to the Totally 80s Lunch. We kick things off with a classic from you two and with or without you right now. It's Madonna. Express Yourself on CJOI.

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11: I, too, was talking about that, so, you know, believe it, because, wow, what a big jackpot. 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

That's Billy Idol and Monet Monet, and I hope you kept it clean. It's only noon, right? It's only the noon hour. Still more 80s to come on the Totally 80s Lunch. Eddie Money, Kim Mitchell as well, and Whitney Houston, How Will I Know, on CJOY.

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Marvin Gaye on your Totally 80s Lunch. It's Dan Allaire with you, wrapping things up for the Totally 80s Lunch. We've got one more before we go, and it is the Payolas. Never Said I Loved You on CJOY.

0: It's 23 degrees at 1 o'clock. Good afternoon. I'm Mike Hodges. Here's what's making news this hour. Well, two more people have declared their intention to run for mayor in Guelph. Raji Sinha and John Edward Kruske are the latest to throw their hats into the ring as the nomination period deadline draws near. Candidates running in the municipal election this October have one more hour to file their nomination papers in person at City Hall. Former longtime city councillor Leanne Caron is among six people now vying for mayor after Cam Guthrie announced earlier this year he was not seeking a fourth term. Canada's team of negotiators is set to meet with U.S. Trade Representative Jameson Greer in Washington again. Only hours remain to avoid tariffs on $28 billion worth of Canadian goods. If LeBlanc and a team of negotiators are not able to secure an agreement by midnight, a new 50% tariff will take effect on a wide range of Canadian goods in retaliation for so-called trade irritants. Three dozen Guelph employees with the Workplace Safety and Insurance Board are being laid off as the organization is slashing 466 jobs in Ontario. The organization says it's made a difficult business decision to consolidate the roles of some back office staff who work remotely. The office on Stone Road closed in 2021, and staff have since been working remotely. Following the province's announcement that it was undertaking a review of the WSIB, the Ontario Compensation Employees Union says offices throughout Ontario closed and jobs in regional and rural areas were lost. The OCEU says the proposed closure will worsen service delivery for injured workers, increase workloads, and undermine WSIB's mandate to deliver essential services to Ontarians. And there are mixed reactions to the Ontario government's plan to build what could become one of the world's largest nuclear power plants in Port Hope. The province announced plans earlier in the year to build the plant in the picturesque community of roughly 18,000 people. Port Hope is still cleaning up low-level radioactive waste after a uranium refinery plant dumped contaminated soil, rocks, and building materials across the town through much of the 20th century. And checking the forecast, mainly sunny throughout the afternoon today and a high of 25, partly cloudy tonight, and then we might see showers later on with a low of 15, and then possible thunderstorms tomorrow with a high of 23. Right now it's 23 degrees. I'm Mike Hodges. Your news next at 2 o'clock on Guelph's News Leader 1460 CJOY.
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That's Amanda Marshall at Birmingham on CJOY. We've got a beautiful Friday on the way, but some rain rolling in tomorrow and Sunday. So just be aware that might be a little bit of a wet weekend. And I'm sorry. I know there's not a ton of track left on summer. So enjoy this beautiful Friday, because Saturday and Sunday look like there's rain. Yeah. I wish I had better news, but it's still the weekend. There we go.

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Fleetwood Mac and Dreams on your Friday afternoon here on CJOY. Still to come, the Spin Doctors and Two Princes. But first, Rockwell, Somebody's Watching Me on CJOY.

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0: 1460

Spin Doctors and Two Princes on CJOY about to launch into my weekend. I hope you enjoy yours. There is a little rain in the forecast tomorrow and into Sunday, but today looks pretty good. So hopefully you enjoy your weekend. Making my way to Prince Edward County, and when I look at the forecast there, still nice tonight, and it looks pretty good for tomorrow, too. The rain that we're getting Saturday, I don't think reaches there until Sunday. And my ride back will be wet. But I'm doing a couple of comedy shows, one of them at Gillingham Brewing in Prince Edward County on tonight. And then tomorrow at a speakeasy in Brighton. And I look forward to that. Both shows are sold out, and it's always fun when you know you're hitting the road and you're going to a couple of packed houses. So however you spend your weekend, enjoy it. Just remember a little rain tomorrow. Maybe not in the morning, but especially in the afternoon. It looks like it's going to be a little wet, and it'll continue through Sunday. But it's still the weekend. Enjoy it however you're going to spend it. I'll leave you with Platinum Blonde on CJOY.

0: It's 24 degrees at 2 o'clock. Good afternoon. I'm Mike Hodges. Here's what's making news this hour. The nomination period for municipal elections across Ontario has officially closed. The mayoral race in Guelph has six people running for office. John Edward Kresge and Raji Sinha were the last two people to declare their intention to run. 43 people are vying for a seat on city council, and 16 candidates are running for school board trustee. It'll be the first time the city elects a new mayor since 2014. Cam Guthrie announced in March he would not seek re-election this fall. Voters head to the polls October 26th. Conservative leader Pierre Poilievre says he encouraged his MPs to push for tariff-free trade with the U.S. He was asked about U.S. Vice President J.D. Vance's comments that Jamil Giovanni played an important role in trade negotiations at an event in Kitchener. Poilievre says the goal is to protect Canadian industries and maintain access to the U.S. market. Canada's top trade negotiators are meeting with their American counterpart again in Washington ahead of a new 50% tariff deadline that takes effect after midnight. Three dozen Guelph employees with the Workplace Safety and Insurance Board are being laid off as the organization is slashing 466 jobs in Ontario. The organization says it's made a difficult business decision to consolidate the roles of some back office staff who work remotely. The office on Stone Road closed in 2021, and staff have since been working remotely. Following the province's announcement that it was undertaking a review of the WSIB, the Ontario Compensation Employees Union says offices throughout Ontario closed and jobs in regional and rural areas were lost. The OCEU says the proposed closure will worsen service delivery for injured workers, increase workloads, and undermine WSIB's mandate to deliver essential services to Ontarians. And there are mixed reactions to the Ontario government's plan to build what could become one of the world's largest nuclear power plants in Port Hope. The province announced plans earlier in the year to build the plant in the picturesque community of roughly 18,000 people. Port Hope is still cleaning up low-level radioactive waste after a uranium refinery plant dumped contaminated soil, rocks, and building materials across the town through much of the 20th century. And checking the forecast, mainly sunny throughout the afternoon today and a high of 25, partly cloudy tonight, and then we might see showers later on with a low of 15, and then possible thunderstorms tomorrow with a high of 23. Right now it's 24 degrees. I'm Mike Hodges. 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

0: It's 24 degrees at 3 o'clock. Good afternoon. I'm Mike Hodges. Here's what's making news this hour. The deadline to register in Guelph's municipal election is now closed. And for the next 2 months, residents will decide who to elect as mayor. For the first time since 2014, the city will have a new leader, and there are six candidates to choose from. Among them include longtime councillor for Ward 5, Leanne Caron. In March, Mayor Cam Guthrie announced he would not seek a fourth term in office. Also, 43 people are running for city council, and 16 individuals are vying for school board trustee. Election day is October 26th. Regional police say no one is hurt following a shooting at a Kitchener home this morning. In a post on social media just before noon, police say officers responded to the area of Ardelt and Hanson Avenues following reports of gunshots. Investigators believe the shooting was targeted. Police continue to investigate. There was no comment from Canada-U.S. Trade Minister Dominic LeBlanc and Chief Trade Negotiator Jenna Charest as they entered the White House complex for more trade negotiations. The pair are meeting with their American counterpart to seek a deal to end President Trump's latest tariff threat on about $28 billion worth of Canadian goods set to take effect just after midnight. Canada's ambassador to the United States, Mark Wiseman, is also in the meeting. And Canadian astronaut Jeremy Hansen, who made a historic trip around the moon aboard NASA, his Artemis II mission in April, helped launch Toronto's Canadian National Exhibition today. Hansen tells the Canadian press that he's glad to see a space exhibition at the CNE so kids can learn more about the topic.
1: Because I think this is really important. There's a lot of stuff there that's very hands-on for the kids to get involved with and really get them off devices, but learning and asking questions. And I think that some of the things they'll see and experience here will really stick with them.
0: Hansen says he'll continue to, quote, share the moon joy by meeting with audiences and speaking about space. And checking the forecast, mainly sunny out there right now with a high of 24. Tonight, gray skies expected, and then we might see showers later on with a low of 15. And then we could see thunder and lightning roll through to start off the weekend tomorrow with a high of 25. Right now it's 24 degrees. I'm Mike Hodges. Your news next at 4 o'clock on Guelph's News Leader 1460, CJOY.
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0: Northbound James Snow Parkway ramp to the eastbound 401, that just got shut down for some maintenance. Westbound on the 401 at Highway 25, we do have a crash getting cleaned up, is jammed all the way from James Snow. Eastbound is just kind of slow going from Wellington Road 32 over to Kelso. In Kitchener, we've got some work on the Go Bridge Street, partially closed between Bloomingdale and Hollinger. Jumpstart helps kids across Canada access sport and play so more kids can get into the game. Learn more at jumpstart.canadiantire.ca. I'm Lori Turcotte. The CGOY Traffic Watch continues.
1: No way. I can't believe it.
2: Yes, I'm a Pegasus, famous creature of myth, and yes, I am real. Believe it.
3: Cool, but I'm actually looking at that Lotto Max jackpot.
1: It's 55 million, which means 55 new prizes of $100,000, plus Max Millions.
2: I, too, was talking about that, so, you know, believe it, because, wow, what a big jackpot. Is it hot in here?
4: More prizes, more chances. Believe it. Lotto Max.
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0: Well, good news off the top. Northbound James Snow Parkway on-ramp to the eastbound 401 reopened. Maintenance is done. West 401 is just crawling from James Snow through to about Guelph Line. At least we're running trouble-free, though. Now, 6 North, that's pretty solid from Leslie through to the 401. In Guelph, spotted a crash getting cleaned up on Regent Street at Grange Street. 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I'm Laurie Turcotte. The CJOY Traffic Watch continues.
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0: It's 24 degrees at 4 o'clock. Good afternoon. I'm Mike Hodges. Here's what's making news this hour. The nomination period for municipal elections across Ontario has officially closed. The mayoral race in Guelph has six people running for office. John Edward Kruske and Raji Sinha were the last two people to declare their intention to run. 43 people are vying for a seat on city council, and 16 candidates are running for school board trustee. It'll be the first time the city elects a new mayor since 2014. Cam Guthrie announced in March he would not seek re-election this fall. Voters head to the polls October 26th. Regional police are investigating following a shooting at a Kitchener home before noon. In a post on social media, police say officers responded to reports of gunshots at a home in the area of Ardelt and Hanson Avenues. Nobody was injured, but investigators suspect the incident was targeted. Conservative leader Pierre Poilievre says accepting one-sided 25% tariffs on Canadian steel and aluminum would be a bad deal. Speaking to reporters at an event in Kitchener today, Poilievre said Canadian companies would be at a disadvantage if their U.S. competitors face no equivalent tariff.
1: I was at an aluminum company yesterday. They say their competitors on the American side of the border are not paying any kind of tariff. Well, they are. So tell me how the Canadian company is supposed to compete against an American company when only our guy pays the tariff.
0: Poilievre says Prime Minister Mark Carney should deliver the good deal he promised during his election campaign. The comments come as Canada-U.S. Trade Minister Dominic LeBlanc and Chief Negotiator Janice Charette are meeting with their American counterpart in Washington as they're seeking a deal to end President Donald Trump's latest tariff threat, which is set to take effect just after midnight. And Canadian astronaut Jeremy Hansen says his experiences in space left him forever changed, and he wants to spend his time post-retirement from the Canadian Space Agency pushing the domestic space sector forward. Hansen was in Toronto to mark the opening of the Canadian National Exhibition. He tells the Canadian press he'd 100% go back to space if asked.
2: It has definitely reinvigorated my passion for the planet and the society as a whole. You just can't look back at Earth and not realize what a treat and what a treasure we have in this planet.
0: Hansen became the first Canadian to venture to the moon and the first non-American to travel beyond low Earth orbit while flying in the historic Artemis II mission. And checking the forecast, sunny skies outside, high of 24. Tonight we'll see it become partly cloudy, and then there's a chance of showers later on with a low of 15. And then a risk of thunderstorms tomorrow with a high of 23. Right now it's 24 degrees. I'm Mike Hodges. 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

0: We have some problems showing up on the eastbound 401 approaching 6 North. Already miserably slow from Wellington Road 32 right through to about Kelso. Westbound, kind of stop and go from James Snow Parkway out towards Guelph Line. 6 North, that's crawling from Leslie through to the 401. In Guelph, we got a crash getting cleaned up on Regent Street at Grange Street. Problems as well in Kitchener. There's a collision on King Street at Fairway Road. 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I'm Lori Turcotte. The CGOY Traffic Watch continues.
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0: Yeah, westbound 401 through Milton into Guelph. It is really crawling. James Snow Parkway through to about Guelph Line. Eastbound, solid from Wellington Road 32 right through to about Kelso. 6 North, that's crawling from Leslie through to the 401. In Guelph, we got a crash getting cleaned up on Regent Street at Grange. We also have some problems in Kitchener getting cleared out of the way on King Street at Fairway Road. 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I'm Laurie Turcotte. The CJOY Traffic Watch continues.
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0: It's 24 degrees at 5 o'clock. Good afternoon. I'm Mike Hodges. Here's what's making news this hour. Canada-U.S. trade meetings continue in Washington as the clock ticks down to U.S. President Donald Trump's latest tariff deadline. He delayed his threatened 50% tariffs by 3 days on Tuesday night and proclaimed on social media the two nations had reached a deal. Canada-U.S. Trade Minister Dominic LeBlanc and Canada's chief negotiator Janice Charette are meeting with U.S. Trade Representative Jamieson Greer. Neither LeBlanc or Charette made comments to reporters as they arrived at Greer's office shortly after 12 p.m. today. Well, Premier Doug Ford has yet to comment publicly on the request to put U.S. booze back on the shelves as part of a working trade deal with the United States. Canada's premiers have said Prime Minister Mark Carney made the request in a briefing on Wednesday, and many have said they are open to ending their provincial bans. Ford's silence comes as Ontario is the largest importer of U.S. alcohol. The deadline to register in Guelph's municipal election is now closed. And for the next 2 months, residents will decide who to elect as mayor. For the first time since 2014, the city will have a new leader, and there are 6 candidates to choose from. Among them include longtime councillor for Ward 5, Leanne Caron. In March, Mayor Cam Guthrie announced he would not seek a 4th term in office. Also, 43 people are running for city council and 16 individuals are vying for school board trustee. Election day is October 26th. Regional police say no one is hurt following a shooting at a Kitchener home this morning. In a post on social media just before noon, police say officers responded to the area of Ardelt and Hanson Avenues following reports of gunshots. Investigators believe the shooting was targeted. Police continue to investigate. BC's South Okanagan is staring down a long and charred road to recovery from wildfires. Utility and telecommunication crews are working to restore services on the western shores of Okanagan Lake. The Bald Range wildfire forced some 20,000 people to evacuate the area as it surged on the night of August 7th. Thousands are returning home this week, but they're coming back to destroyed homes and roads surrounded by charred trees and down power infrastructure. And Canadian astronaut Jeremy Hansen says it was extraordinary to view Canada and Hudson's Bay from the windows of a spacecraft. He spoke to the Canadian press in an exclusive interview while in Toronto, marking the opening of the Canadian National Exhibition. Hansen became the first Canadian to venture to the moon and the first non-American to travel beyond low Earth orbit while flying in the historic Artemis II mission. He says it's important to inspire the next generation to get involved and be the workforce of the future. And in sports, in the Canadian Baseball League, fresh off a 6-3 win over Barrie last night, the Royals are in Hamilton tonight to take on the Cardinals. First pitch gets thrown just after 7:30. And in the MLB, Toronto open a 3-game series in New York against the Yankees. The Jays are just half a game back of the Twins in the chase for the American League's 3rd wildcard spot. And turning to your forecast now, it remains sunny out there. Later on, gray skies expected with a low of 15. Tomorrow, possible thunderstorms, high of 23. And then we could see more thunder and lightning roll through on Sunday with a high of 19. Right now it's 24 degrees. I'm Mike Hodges. Your news next at 6 o'clock on Guelph's News Leader 1460. 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

0: Eastbound 401, it's busy approaching 6 South through to Kelso. Westbound, really not all that bad, even through Milton. Highway 85 southbound, that's kind of crawling from University through to Lancaster. Spotted some problems getting cleaned up in Kitchener. There's a crash on David Berge Drive just south of Ottawa Street. 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I'm Lori Turcotte. The CJOY Traffic Watch continues.
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0: Westbound 401, that's filled in again from James Snow Parkway through to about Guelph Line. Eastbound, that's on the heavy side, approaching 6 South through to Kelso. Highway 6 North, a little bit of busyness towards the 401. Highway 85 Southbound, congested from University through to Lancaster. In Kitchener, got a crash getting cleaned up on David Berge Drive, just south of Ottawa Street. 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I'm Lori Turcotte. The CJOY Traffic Watch continues.
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0: It's 23 degrees at 6 o'clock. Good evening, I'm Mike Hodges. Here's what's making news this hour. Canada's trade negotiators have been holed up in Washington as the clock ticks down to the latest tariff deadline. U.S. President Donald Trump's threatened broad tariffs of 50% take effect just after midnight, unless officials finalize a trade agreement or there's another extension. U.S. Trade Representative Jamison Greer has referenced digital trade alignment between the two countries, but it's not clear what he meant. News publishers worry the Online News Act could be eliminated and say that would have a devastating effect on newsrooms across Canada. The nomination period for municipal elections across Ontario has officially closed. The mayoral race in Guelph has six people running for office. 43 people are vying for a seat on city council, and 16 candidates are running for school board trustee. It'll be the first time the city elects a new mayor since 2014. Cam Guthrie announced in March he would not seek re-election this fall. Voters head to the polls October 26th. Regional police are investigating following a shooting at a Kitchener home before noon. In a post on social media, police say officers responded to reports of gunshots at a home in the area of Ardell and Hanson Avenues. Nobody was injured, but investigators suspect the incident was targeted. Videos of the South Okanagan shows roads surrounded by charred trees and down power lines. BC Wildfire Service released the footage as evacuees make their way back into the region. The Bald Range wildfire forced about 20,000 people to flee for their lives earlier this month. Residents face a long road to recovery, and utility and telecommunications crews are still working to restore service. And Canadian astronaut Jeremy Hansen says his experiences in space left him forever changed, and he wants to spend his time post-retirement from the Canadian Space Agency pushing the domestic space sector forward. Hansen was in Toronto to mark the opening of the Canadian National Exhibition. He tells the Canadian press he'd 100% go back to space if asked.
1: It has definitely reinvigorated my passion for the planet and the society as a whole. You just can't look back at Earth and not realize what a treat and what a treasure we have in this planet.
0: Hansen became the first Canadian to venture to the moon and the first non-American to travel beyond low Earth orbit while flying in the historic Artemis II mission. And turning to your sports, in the Canadian Baseball League, Guelph will aim to make it two in a row, and their road trip continues with a stop in Hamilton tonight. The Royals doubled the Baycats 6-3 in Barrie last night. The first pitch is just after 7:30. And in MLB action, the Blue Jays will toss the ball to pitcher Mason Fluharty as they get set to begin a three-game series tonight in New York. The Yankees will counter with Cam Schwitler. And turning to your forecast as we head into the evening, sunny skies out there right now. Later on, it'll become partly cloudy, low of 15. Possible thunderstorms to start off the weekend tomorrow, high of 23. And potentially more wet weather on Sunday with a risk of thunderstorms and a high of 19. Right now it's 23 degrees. I'm Mike Hodges on Guelph's News Leader, 1460 CJOY.
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0: Okay, we're good to go right now on the 401. It's a little bit busy westbound from Highway 25 through to Guelph Line, but not solid. Eastbound, it's kind of crawling. Approaching 6 South through to Kelso. 6 North, that's on the heavy side from Leslie through to the 401. Spotted some problems southbound on Highway 85 Victoria Street. Crash getting cleaned up, but not much of a delay left behind. 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Learn more at jumpstart.canadiantire.ca. I'm Laurie Turcotte. The CJOY Traffic Watch continues.
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0: We've got some new trouble on the go as we wrap up the Friday drive. Eastbound on the 401 past 6 North, crash getting cleaned up, heavy delay in back of it. And then beyond that, still kind of busy from Guelph Line through to Kelso. How about some good news? Trouble on southbound Highway 85 at Victoria Street. That crash is gone. In Kitchener, lanes are reduced on Cortland Avenue at Sterling for road work. Jumpstart helps kids across Canada access sport and play so more kids can get into the game. 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I'm Laurie Turcotte. That's your CJOY Traffic Watch.
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